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0: 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All right, Chris, 66% of men said they rely on the females in their life to pick out their outfits. 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
1: Man, I'll be the first one to say yeah, 100%.
0: Really? 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
1: I think I got clothes, but I'm always asking, does this look good? 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
1: 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I would just, I'm going to be straight up and honest, he couldn't do it. 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

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All right, I've got a topic to discuss next hour. 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
1: 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I'm calling from Phoenix, Arizona. 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Thank you.
0: 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I appreciate you, brother. 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
8: Hey, thanks for starting your Tuesday here with me on After Midnight. Y'all, what's up? I'm Granger Smith, your host. I have some things that went down on this day in history I want to talk about coming up, plus some Nashville news with Ann Hudson. She's going to talk about her favorite stars out there in Nashville and what they're up to. All of this here early on a Tuesday. I'm glad you're with me. Keep that station here.

Number one for New Country, Q104.1. On this day in 1994, Pulp Fiction premiered, and nothing about movies was ever the same again after that. We'll talk about this in history, plus some other things that went down on this day coming up in Two Country Songs. I can

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Last hour, we talked about this. What are your top three favorite movies? Man, I've been getting some good phone calls about this. I want to hear from you. 866-607-8383.

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1: Greetings, this is Julie from Carroll, Iowa. I enjoy your show so much. I get up early every morning just to listen to you. Thank you very much for all you do.
0: Hey, Julie, you know I love Iowa. Thank you so much for calling.

0: 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Next up, Ann Hudson joining us to dish out some Nashville news. Ann, what's on deck?
1: Well, I wasn't expecting to tear up on a Tuesday early morning, but this story about Morgan Wallen definitely did that. I've got it coming up for you, Granger, in your Nashville news next.
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On this day in 1994, Pulp Fiction premiered, and nothing about movies was ever the same again after that. 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
3: 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Thank

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1: This Morgan Wallen story completely touched my heart this morning. Something he did quietly. About a year ago, one of his young fans that was fighting cancer sadly passed away. Passed away 2 months after Morgan Wallen had taken him backstage, given him a VIP treatment to his show, including a limo transportation. Well, his mom just posted last week how Morgan Wallen had quietly paid for her son's funeral after giving her son that VIP experience. And it was just so sweet. And she said she still to this day just listens to Morgan Wallen. She's looking forward to going to his concert this summer in memory of her sweet son. And I just thought that was so precious. It's not something Morgan Wallen like blasted out and promoted, but the mom did just say that that happened. And I don't know. It was just so sweet.

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5: 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We're going to talk about that coming up. We got a big show today. Glad everybody's here. 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
6: 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And I'm thinking, why did they stop the countdown? 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If anybody wants to get out, this is the time. Swear to God, that's what he said. 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I'm Captain Kirk. 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

0: Hello, it's Angie Ward on Q104.1. I did spend my weekend hanging out with Riley Green, and did you see the video of him where he spilled his new bourbon on my boots? They smell good, though. Here's Change My Mind on Q104.1.
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There's Toby Keith with one of our all-time favorites right here on Q104.1. We are number one for new country, too, like Jordan Davis and Turn This Truck Around.

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0: tomorrow morning at 7:20. It's crazy. But what is in Amy's algorithm? Wait till I play you some of the crazy stuff she looks at. 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

Did you see the video of Riley just, you know, dumping a bunch of his duck club bourbon on my boot last weekend? 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Here's Bailey Zimmerman.

0: Bailey Zimmerman on Q104.1, number one for new country. Yeah, Riley Green, like, we're backstage. Yes, I know, girls, I'm lucky. And I asked if I could try his Duck Club bourbon, or he asked if I'd tried it or something. I can't remember, because we had this accident, and he, like, spills the whole bottle of bourbon on my boot, which is fine. I mean, they weren't my favorite pair of boots. I'm not going to lie, though. I'm waiting for Riley Green to send me a, you know, gift certificate to Boot Barn or something. I don't know. It's really not necessary, but it'd be cool, wouldn't it?
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101.1, it is Talk Back for Megan Maroney. 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

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We got Trudy Oak Revival coming to Charlotte in September. Huge show. 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You're going. 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

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That show's going to be awesome. 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

North Carolina's own Luke Combs with New Country on Q104.1. Got to see him down at the Carolina Country Music Festival in Myrtle Beach a couple of years ago. Luke Bryan's going to be there this year. Blake Shelton, Post Malone, and a whole bunch of others. Lineup looks insane. 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

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We still got talkback for Megan Maroney going on. 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

That's Luke Holmes with Q104.1, number one for New Country. Hello, good evening. I'm Aaron Michael. Thank you so much for having us on and letting us be that soundtrack. Hope that Tuesday was good. I got you, Hardy with MacArthur on the way. God, I love that song. It's coming up after Gabby Baird here.

0: Q104.1. You want to hear something crazy, Stephen? I read there was a winter storm warning in Alaska with snow falling. Isn't that nuts to think about? Like in May?
1: Just... That's wild, man. I can't imagine. Like,
0: I mean, I know it's Alaska, but still.
2: On a lost and lonely highway, paying for my sins. If you ever saw me out last Friday, I ain't getting in.